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It was you first. Everything you're telling me. Telling me you're half a heart. Running with the other half. Got a head.

times at night when you just heard me and just ran out with that other fella. 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